You might be going through something right now that you might not understand. But don't you worry. What I have to say can bring a change in your life. You see, no weapon formed against you can prosper. It's in the Word.

0: This next one coming up is the first single off of my forthcoming sophomore album, Scorpio. And so if you feel your body moving, go ahead and move it. This is for all my baddies.
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And she's the only one who ever came back around to apologize. And once we both recognized why we did wrong in the relationship, it was too late. We were on two different paths and it was not fixable anymore. Man, it fucking sucks, bro.

dolls of Play-Doh. Your arms are 1 meter long. Tobacco never absent, unafraid by the moment. Make a hobby, not a habit. Touch my toes, I see purple.

You were flying, I was crying. Swinging from the handrail on the train, you became a contemporary Romeo. It yields speed and distance, but not depth. Velocity more often an enemy than friend. You were flying, I was crying. It's a hobby, not a habit. Half a tic-tac, neck cracks, I'm free. Can you touch your toes? Unafraid by the moment. Make a hobby, not a habit.

You know I gotta go get it. I don't need a flex and I feel like a veteran. And the homies are sending a message of S in my chest and I'm never impressed. And I couldn't have settled for less. From the moment I get out of bed and I know that I'm swagged out, keeping it wet. Never letting it get

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2: Why you playing games? Why you acting strange? Why you a designer but you never say my name? Playing with my head, I think I'm going insane.
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2: 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You know that

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Why are you acting strange? Why are you a designer but you never say my name? 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
1: 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I dedicate this verse to Pops and both my little sisters. I'm just a product of the Auntie Hilda's Auntie Listers. 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
0: Yeah, woo. 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

0: Damn, but nothing like the ghetto parties. That shit was dangerous and fun. Cause every hood be up in there. Shit, you can meet you some fine ass freaks.
1: Oh my god.
0: You can get your ass beat. Hey, watch out. Make a choice.
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